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1: 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But tonight, they're nominated for their work in film.
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0: From the Hunger Games, Safe and Sound. 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From Les Miserables, Suddenly. 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
1: 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Yeah! 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